0: And we just launched our Choose Your Concert giveaway today. It's U92.7. We're giving you a chance to be at any concert. Who do you want to see? Where are they playing at? That's all you got to figure out. And then we'll handle the rest. Your word to get you out to that show is going to be sing, S-I-N-G. Text that to us, 760-322-9236. Your keyword is sing. Text that to us and start thinking about who you're going to go see this summer.
1: Let's get the party started. See you at the bar, you was hardly talking. That's when I knew that your heart was starring. Friends to lovers need a part to star in. Like, wait, babe, let me ask your pardon. This ain't Gucci.

0: Monday. I know we're moving slow. 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You might have missed the keyword. I was telling you 5 o'clock and then you're like, oh shoot, it's already five and I missed the word. It's okay. I got you. Sing. S-I-N-G. 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So start thinking about who you're going to see and we'll take care of the rest. Like I said, sing S-I-N-G. 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

0: let's get to it. 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
5: 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We're still doing that? 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I don't get it. 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
2: 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New day, new show. So happy to be here. Serena, yes, Nicasio, and myself, Tino. Listen, I'm going to be honest with you. We got a lot of tickets. We got a lot of chisme. We got a lot of personal stuff. It's going to be a busy show. We got a lot to talk about. I hope you turn up. I hope you hang out. Yeah. Let's get to it, man. Tino Cochino Radio. We're here. Lock in.
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She's a good problem to have. No.

0: All right, let's talk to Serena, who feels that when you, you know, go to a restaurant, if your kid or family or whatever makes a mess, it's not your responsibility to clean it up. It is the server's responsibility.
1: Yes. When you say it like that, it sounds bad. But no, let me explain. I just feel like, okay, if you're going out to eat and let's say you have like three kids and one's a baby and they're learning how to eat, they're spilling fries, you're trying to get your other kids to eat. Like, I'm going to do my best to try to keep it as like tame as I can. But if like my child's throwing a tantrum, I'm just going to try to get out. I'm going to leave the tip. I'm going to apologize. And you know, I've been in the industry for many, many years. And if somebody would like, I don't know, drop something and they're apologizing and they're trying to clean it, I'm like, no, like I got you. I'm going to do this. Like, this is my job. Like, I'm working for the tip, usually have busters. Like, you have to sweep the floors anyway. And I'm not saying you purposely go and like throw your drinks and do all these things, but yeah. And then if you're complaining that, oh, like then don't go out to eat, but then the restaurants are going to slow down and then you're going to be sad that there's no tips.
2: I agree with Serena.
3: Y'all do because y'all are parents.
2: No, but it's just like, but it's like,
1: This is before I was a parent though that I felt this way.
2: You go out there to get served. That's because just what
0: always,
2: it is.
0: Maybe because you've always wanted to take care of somebody. So you like the idea of doing that.
1: No, it's just like, I'm already doing it. That's the point.
0: Guys, Serena's new book, I've Got Life Figured Out, comes out in a couple months.
4: Well, she's a good title. She's just very empathetic person, I think. I used to wait tables too, and I hated cleaning up after the kids. I was always like, man, clean up after your damn kids. Especially the high chairs, that stuff gets stuck in the
0: little
4: corners.
0: That should not be the server's responsibility.
1: You also usually have a buster, and you're tipping out your buster anyway, and it is their job to kind of help you like keep the areas clean.
0: Correct. Their job, not the server. The server's job is about a customer experience, to clean it up.
2: Look it up. What's a server's job? I feel like that's what it is. You got to serve you.
0: No, exactly.
2: They
0: got to clean. Serve, not to clean. No.
2: They got
0: to
2: clean.
0: Is
2: yes, they do.
4: Buster. What's the thing?
2: You.
4: The hokey? The little vacuum thing you have to use that doesn't have electricity?
1: Oh, yeah.
4: But I mean, you still, as you should be a respectful
1: and
4: parent and clean up after your kids.
1: All stemmed from, the reason I'm talking about this is because it came from a post of a server that posted something about this table that was messy and they were complaining. But it's like, why are you putting this family on blast?
0: All I know is we have Anna on the line and she agrees with me. So obviously I want to talk to her. We'll let her share her thoughts next.
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0: co-host Serena here at Tino Cochino Radio. I'm not making this up. This is how you say it out loud. She said it sounds mean, but this is how you feel. That
1: stand on business, Serena.
0: If you go to a restaurant, right, you and your family, and your kids make a mess, it's the server's responsibility to clean it up and not the family's.
1: Say yes or no.
2: Yes.
1: Boom.
0: Emma, what's your reasoning? Because why?
2: I just feel like it's your job. You're already doing this anyway. And again, I was a server, so I'm not like shaming. Like I just, it's,
0: Anna,
2: you're
0: whose
2: doing
0: responsibility
2: it anyway.
0: Is it, Anna, to clean us up? The parents or the server?
3: Definitely the parents. Why should the servers have to clean up after your children? It's bad enough they have to deal with really rude people every day. But I think that it's definitely the parents' duty to wipe down the table, clean up after them, and make it look presentable, you know, for the waiter or the next person.
2: I served for, 10 years, two serving jobs at the same time. And this is before I was a mom. And I always picked up after the tables. It was never an issue. Because I get it. Like, you're trying to have an experience. You're trying to go out to dinner. Your kids are, if they're one, they're learning how to eat. They're going to spill things. And I don't feel like the family's purposely trying to do that. But yeah, like, I'm going to help them out and be like, no, I got you. I'll take care of it.
1: Well, when you're done eating, you leave your plate there, right? You don't take it to the back. So yeah. They can wash it.
0: Well, it's the same thing. It's not the same thing. It's not the same thing. These families, some of these kids are messy. And yes. These parents, you're a parent. So act like a parent and clean up after your child.
3: Thank you. Yes.
0: Exactly.
3: Yes.
0: We're on the same page. If anyone disagrees with me or you, them.
4: Oh, you should be a parent, God. Tino.
3: I can't say that, but I'm with you.
0: I'll say it for you. Don't worry about it. I'll say it for you. It's all good.
5: Coming up next.
0: Yesterday, we were talking about just random music, and Matt, our producer, was like, whatever happened to Chamillionaire?
4: Yeah.
2: Mm-hmm.
0: Chamillionaire. A lot of people think he fell off, but no. This man played it smart.
4: He fell up.
0: Yes, 1,000%. We're going to talk about Chamillionaire, King Koopa.
4: Ooh.
0: Next.
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whatever happened to Chameleonaire? That's what my producer Matt asked me yesterday. We kind of started doing this thing where like we'll have a, like a playlist going or whatever just on in our personal time. And then we'll hear a song from someone. We're like, oh, damn, what happened to them? This was so dope. And that just happened and Chameleonaire came up. And so a lot of people actually don't know that Chameleonaire played it very smart. He, you know, I mean, he had some hits.

0: So Chameleon Air fell into some money, obviously. I mean, you have so many hits and he was touring internationally, making crazy money. He started investing into companies like
1: Ring,
2: which
1: got acquired by Amazon.
2: Wow.
1: Cruise, acquired by GM, and then this little company called Lyft.
2: Wow.
1: So he's doing all right.
0: Imagine that, man. When you start, like, that's why I love that show Shark Tank, is because you start to see where money goes and investing and percentages and equity, and you start learning all of this stuff, and it's like, bro, depending on how much money he put into this, and then if it got bought out, it's crazy. I mean, I'm sure there's some type of net worth on there, right?
1: $50 million, and I think that's probably low.
0: There's got to be. That's what it says. That.
3: Coming up next.
0: There's a study that says 80% of women are competing for the same 20% of men. I find this interesting.
4: Yeah, toxic.
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1: Yo. Hey.

0: There's a study that says 80% of women are competing for the same 20% of men. Serena has more.
1: Yes, it says a small percentage of men are viewed as highly desirable by a large percentage of women. And this is based on factors like income potential, confidence, physical cues, and perceived ambition often elevate certain men above broader dating pool, creating intensified competition. And they're also saying that it's also because of modern culture, social media visibility, and economic inequality may amplify this effect.
2: Inequality.
3: But not you, huh, Serena? You're not part of that 80%.
1: I found my man.
2: Oh, yeah. Is this women being toxic because they're only looking for... I didn't hear anything about personality, how well their family values.
1: No, I mean, yeah, it could be toxic just because how it says social media is playing a part. But also, I have a lot of single friends who go on dates with, I mean, they try everybody. Like, they're looking for personality. They're trying things that they don't necessarily, like, are attracted to. And a lot of these men, like, they are not great. Like, the stories that my friends tell me are crazy. And it's coming from, like, multiple friends.
3: You said your friends are trying everyone. Maybe that's the problem. Maybe they're not, you know, actually sitting there getting to know the guy, you know.
1: They're going on dates.
3: Yeah, but they're also not paying for the date either. They're probably making
1: it. What does that have to do with anything?
3: That's where it starts,
1: Serena. What does that have to do with anything?
3: A lot. And plus, I feel like the 20% men, I thought it was like a beard. He's 6'2". Like, I didn't know it was just his wallet.
1: There's more. It's not just his wallet. I think you missed a lot of the point. But also, there's more women than men in the world. And then their men are married. So it's going to shrink the pool anyway.
2: Plus, don't you think, in general, men suck as human beings way more than women?
1: Yes.
2: So that shrinks it even more. There's only like a small percentage of men that are good people and good humans in general.
0: I mean,
2: so, like,
0: if we're all about equality, some women suck too.
2: No,
0: a lot of women suck too.
2: But don't you think it's a higher percentage of men that suck than women?
0: And not if we're speaking equality, no.
4: Coming up next.
0: We're however many years into TikTok, and I still can't figure out this goddamn app. Like, as far as like what works, like, I'll have one video pop off and get like a million, and I'm like, yes. And then the next 40 videos get like 100.
3: Yeah.
0: I want to have a real conversation. Right. What works on TikTok for you? Next.
5: When it's straight fire, it's on Q92.7.
6: Yeah.
5: The desert's hottest music. Yeah. Ice.

0: Let's be boomers and talk TikTok. It's Tino Cochino Radio. This is Tino, and I can't figure it out, man. It's been all these years, and I still can't. I know how old that makes me sound, but I'm just at a point where I'm like, bro, I want to figure it out, but I just can't. There's no consistency. Like, my highest, I'm looking at my top six views, okay, videos. Number one is sitting at 4.6 million.
1: Dang.
0: And it's just a video of me ranting about what 6'7 is.
1: Yeah, oh, yeah.
0: And number two, 637,000. It's a video of me laying on my bed in a wig singing to Manny Perez. Number three at 160,000 views. It's me dressed up as a little cholita singing MC Magic, I Wanna Get Lost in Love with You.
1: Okay.
0: Number four is when Starbucks did the whole teddy bear thing. Mm-hmm. I used the Aunt Jemima syrup bottle and made my own. That got 810.
1: And she got canceled.
0: Then there's another random one that says POV is 239 at the carne asada, and your ride just cracked open another 30 pack, and it's me yawning.
1: Yeah.
0: That got 128. And then one of my comedy bits where I talk about 6'7 versus 69. Got 292,000. And then when you go after
2: that's still pretty good, right?
0: That's great, okay. Right? Those are good numbers. But then when you go to the next one, 100 views. Then the next one, 200 views.
2: Were they similar to the other ones?
0: No, but that's the thing. Like, I can only post so many comedy clips before it's my whole set. Uh-huh. I can only make fun of so many songs before it's like, okay.
2: What if you just keep cross-dressing and they're all cross-dressing videos?
0: I mean, if I have to. At this point.
2: I can film.
0: Go follow my TikTok, and if you're successful on there, give me some tips. Go look at my page. It looks like crap. I only have 14,000 followers. It's not anything. Like, It's just
3: that's still bigger than most. Like,
0: it's not a, I guess, but there's one guy that I follow that all he posts is Marisco videos, and he has like almost a million followers.
2: It's a niche.
4: I think so. You could be in the creators fund and actually make money off TikTok now too.
0: Oh, really?
4: Yeah.
0: Go to my TikTok. It's at Tino Cochino Comedy, and give me some tips.
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0: 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When it comes to in-laws, I feel like it's... I don't know. Some people love their in-laws, and some people just can't stand them, and then some people just put up with them. It's a whole thing. Alma reached out, and she does not want her in-laws crashing the family vacation that they've been planning. She sent a DM. She's looking for some advice on how to, you know, handle the situation. So we'll have Serena read it next. 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

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Zodiac sign, it must be a Gemini moon, cause we about to go half mistake.

0: people love their in-laws and some people cannot stand them. Our listener, Alma, is feeling some type of way because she does not want her in-laws tagging along on vacation. Dang. She reached out. Aww. She sent a DM. Serena's going to read it so we can kind of have an understanding of the actual situation, and then we'll talk about it. Go ahead.
1: My husband and I have been saving for months to take our kids on a family vacation this summer. We finally booked everything and we're really looking forward to having some quality time together. Well, now my in-laws found out about the trip and basically invited themselves. I love them and we get along, but this was supposed to be our family vacation, not a big family reunion. My husband thinks I'm being selfish and says the more the merrier.
0: Yeah, how's it a big family reunion? It's just his parents. You clearly don't like them.
1: Yeah, and I was going to say, it might even be easier because I don't know, like maybe there's some rides like one kid doesn't want to get on or like can't get on, but you want to get on it. They could stay with that child, or even after, like, you know, like, I don't know, maybe you and your husband want to have a little date night. Maybe they go watch the kids. What if they're
0: not going to a theme park?
1: Oh, I just assumed.
2: Oh,
0: like, you have said before, Serena, that you and your family are now like you, your husband and your kids, that's your core family now.
1: Mm-hmm.
0: So you don't want to trip with just them, like vacation with just them?
1: I mean, yeah, but if, I don't know, like our family, like our, you know, outside family, our parents and stuff wanted to come, like I wouldn't mind. My husband doesn't mind. Like, okay, yeah, sure. Like, and I'll tell them the plans. Mm-hmm. But I wouldn't like allow them to change the plans. I'd be like, this is like what we are doing.
2: It sounds like you just want a babysitter.
1: I mean, that's nice to have a little date night with your husband.
0: Let's take it to the phones and talk to Luis. We'll see what he thinks about the situation. Next.
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0: All right, so Alma doesn't want to have her in-laws tagging along on summer vacation. I guess her and her husband, they've been saving up for months to take her kids on, you know, a little like intimate family vacation this summer. They booked everything. They're ready to go. But now her husband's parents want to tag along. And her husband sees nothing wrong with it. And he's like, it's all good. It's family. And she's like, no, this is supposed to be for us. Why are they coming? Is she overreacting or, you know, is there some reasoning there? Let's take it to the lines and see what's up. Luis, ¿qué pasó? What are your thoughts?
1: Listen, this is real simple, okay? Depending on how long they've been married and they have a couple of kids, obviously there is nothing going on in that bedroom. So might as well bring the parents. They ain't not going to interrupt anything. They actually might do you a favor and watch the kids and you might get some action.
2: That's what I was saying. A date night. It makes everyone's life easier.
3: True, but I feel like whenever other people go on vacation with you, they have plans too. They're like, I want to eat there, I want to eat there. And it's like, sometimes I don't want to do what you guys want to do. Like, we already had this planned out. You're just here.
1: This man has no say in anything. He's married. Can he get a vacation with his parents at least?
0: I hate that. Why do you have to get married and lose who you are as a man?
3: Oh, you do. That's why I haven't got married.
2: You don't lose who you are. You just get a little bit more direction.
0: Oh, like, but why? Like, who's to say the wife? No offense, ladies. I'm just saying. Who's to say the wife always, like, the happy wife, happy life? What about happy hubby, full tummy? I don't know. Like, why can't we switch it up sometimes? Why is it always going to be happy wife, happy life?
2: I don't know. I didn't make the rules. It's just how it is.
1: Happy house, happy spouse.
0: Oh, you be quiet over there.
3: That's how it is.
0: Casino Radio. Chris Brown is about to have to pay up a lot in this dog attack lawsuit. We're talking all about it. Tea Time and Celebrity Gossip is next on Tino Cochino Radio.
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0: I talk about this in my comedy set because as men, we're at a point where we don't know what to do anymore when it comes to hitting on women, because when we do it, we're considered creepy. And it's like, oh, why are you being like that? It gives me the ick. But then if we don't do it, you guys, ladies, you say that we're not chasing and we're not reaching out for you and you're not going to do it. Like, it's at a point where I don't know what's going on. But now there's a study that says the same research showing men have stopped approaching women reveals that there's a significant disconnect because the majority of women actually want to be approached more and not less.
1: That's
0: now,
1: cap.
0: This survey came out in 2025 and it said that 77% of women between 18 and 30 said that they hope to be approached more in person. And 68% of women between 30 and 40 say the same. But this data obviously directly contradicts the assumption that men have that women don't want us to approach them. But I don't feel like that's an assumption. It's based on facts and us trying to hit on you and getting rejected or being shamed.
1: Is this gaslighting?
0: No. Well, I don't, bro, at this point, I don't know.
2: Serena? I just think it's tough because, no, I do agree that there is like this shift where women have become really, really like mean to men. And I mean, I guess as a man, I think I'd be afraid too to approach a woman because I think everything goes on social media. But I do think it's about like you do have to, I guess, like take some L's. And if she, you know, I guess gives you like the vibe of like, no, she's not into, then just walk away. Like, don't push it.
0: In the comments, at Michael Beckrest said, men will never go back to approaching women the way they once did. That decline has already happened. The reverse is also true. Traditional gender roles have changed, and there's no going back to that either. Women should expect to make the first move or expect to never get approached by men. Society changed the rules, and people adapted.

0: It's a lot. I want you to process that. We'll come back. We'll talk about it. It's Tino Cochino Radio. We're inside Real Talk. Don't move.
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0: just me going to Love Island, but there is Caleb. He just seems like this sweet, like, respectable guy, and I do think that the women are nicer to him.
1: I can't wait till the dirt comes out on him, because the dirt comes out on everyone eventually. And when it does, everyone's opinion will change.
2: I think you're going to get turned down probably 95% of the time, because these women are not used to this happening. So to me, I feel like if you get hit on through Instagram, what are they going to do? As soon as they see your text that you're trying to hit on them, they're going to go to their IG, they're going to see their background.
0: But I don't think women want to be hit on through Instagram.
1: You know, this is saying they want it in person.
2: Yeah, right. I also, hit on someone tomorrow and see if it works.
0: I also saw these two girls. They were saying the exact same thing, except they were saying, like, you know, where are the guys at, like at the bars and the clubs? Because we don't see anyone out, and we only see, like, attractive guys at the grocery store or at run clubs. And they're like, they're not going to, obviously, a man's not going to hit on us at the grocery store at a run club. So,
1: well, because club culture isn't even a thing anymore. Mm-hmm. People don't even go out like that. And if you do go out, no one dances. No one has fun anymore. Everyone's too worried about being seen on Instagram.
2: Yeah, that's why you hit on Instagram.
1: But then that takes away from the actual human connection of it all. Mm-hmm. And it makes it easier to be like, no, I'm good. Bye. To just reject someone.
0: Like, back then, like, before my husband, I did not like getting, like, a DM, because it felt kind of, like, weird. I mean, I think, like, times have changed, obviously, because there's, like, online dating. But, you know, when I was dating, I did not like the DMs. Like, it felt kind of, like, icky to me.
1: What's the move when it comes to dating in 2026? Do you feel, ladies, you specifically, do you feel that men should approach you in public, or are we at a point where it just makes more sense online? Shoot me a DM. Instagram is at Tino Cochino. Reach out and let me know. Coming up next, I'm gonna let you know about bacon and ham and sausage, and how apparently it can give you the same, it's the same level of, like, causing cancer as cigarettes.
0: Oh my God, that's scary.
1: Yeah, we'll talk about it next.
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0: Serena and Ocasio already knew about this. I just heard about it. Bacon, sausages, hot dogs, and ham are all officially classified in the same cancer risk as cigarettes.
1: I know, it's scary.
2: Yeah.
0: Bro, I never heard about this. It's nuts. This is legit. It's all according to the World Health Organization. They say that evidence shows an association between frequent consumption of these foods and an increased risk of colorectal cancer.
1: That's scary.
2: And this is the pork, right? This is the
0: sausages, processed meats, processed ham, and salami. These are all included in group one of the worst meats for you to consume.
1: It scares me too because my son loves hot dogs. So I'm like, I'm gonna have to. No, you can't
0: you
1: eat that.
0: You got a Glizzy King?
2: Just get all beef.
0: Yeah, that's what I think too, right?
2: Yeah.
0: That's gotta be the difference because the normal hot dogs are all the chicken and pork and all the throwaway.
2: Yeah, a combination of
0: it's
2: all.
0: It's like
2: them.
0: The bologna. Like, oh man. I used to like fried bologna as a kid with mustard. Oh man.
1: I do love some bologna though. But
0: it's, I have a friend that just went to jail for a few days, and he said all they gave him was bologna sandwiches. He's like, and it wasn't even good bologna. He's like, because I like bologna. He's like, it was the worst
2: super processed
0: bologna you could ever think of. He's like, I never want bologna again. It was so bad. I don't know, man. That's so crazy to think, just in comparison to cigarettes, bro, they're so bad for you.
2: Yeah.
0: It's like ham is?
1: I don't know. It still says all beef hot dogs are bad for your health.
2: Yeah, but they're not cancer. Processed. It's not cancer, though. Cancer risk.
1: Okay, Dr. Phil.
2: Serena, okay.
1: Whoever.
2: It sounds like you want glizzies. Eat all the glizzies.
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0: There's a man being criticized online for carrying his dog instead of his child.
2: Oh, what a simp.
0: No. I agree with the man in this. We're going to talk about

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0: There's this man that's going viral, and he's being criticized because he's carrying his dog and not his child. And people are like, oh my God, how dare you do such a thing? You have an actual kid, but you're treating your animal like the child. Yeah. And the man responded, and his response was very simple. He said, my child has shoes.
1: Mm-hmm.
0: They're walking outside. They're on the pavement. His kid looks maybe, I don't know, 2 years old, 3 years old. He's holding his hand. He's got his shoes on. They're walking. It's all good. And he's holding his pit bull puppy up because obviously the floor is hot and it burns their paws. And he's going to hold him up. What's wrong? I don't understand what's wrong with this.
2: Why is a dog out in the first place if he doesn't have shoes?
0: Well, not all dogs have shoes, Nicasio.
2: So then leave him at home. What are we doing?
1: Let him get air. The story.
2: Like, if he was a real dog owner, he would go that extra mile to get the shoes.
1: He did go the extra mile. He's carrying his dog.
2: Leave your dog at home.
0: Why do you hate animals?
2: People, I don't hate them. I just think
0: people that hate animals are weird. Like, there's something inside of you.
2: I just think something inside of this guy. He's carrying the dog instead of the kid.
1: Because the kid can walk.
0: He has two legs and two feet and shoes.
2: What if the kid runs in front of a car? He can't do nothing.
1: He's holding his hand.
2: And it's probably a mutt.
0: You're just saying anything right now to prove some point that there's not. I don't understand. You're on the guy's side, right?
1: Yes, because you've seen the videos where the paws, literally the padding burns off their paws.
2: No,
1: I'm sure if he was walking the dog and holding his kid, then people would be like, oh, he's a bad dog dad. Take him down.
2: If you knew this was going to happen, you would not even brought him out. You would have just kept him home.
1: What if their car broke down somewhere?
2: Okay, so now you're throwing things into the story.
1: You've been throwing things into the story.
2: No. I just feel like if you're going to be a dog owner, be a dog owner.
0: He is. He's walking his dog. It's
2: like Tino, you put diapers on your dog, and that's great. Like, that's good. That means you're a good dog owner. Serena, I can't say the same.
1: My dog is getting insulin, and he has all these medications. I am a great dog mom.
2: You fed him processed bologna.
1: No, Nicasio, I didn't.
0: Gonna need some insulin soon.
1: You're eating processed bologna.
2: No, I'm not. That's cap.
0: You can tell a lot about a person by what they do after they hurt you. Let's talk more about it next.
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0: You can tell a lot about a person by what they do after they hurt you. Now, according to this, via mental aspect, it says some apologize, some reflect, some change, and some will rewrite the entire story in their head just to avoid feeling guilty. Suddenly, your reaction becomes the problem instead of their behavior, because accepting responsibility requires something many people struggle with: ego surrender. Ooh.
1: That's good.
0: Easier to create a new version of events than to face the discomfort of being wrong. Pay attention to what happens after the mistake. That's where character reveals itself. Not during the conflict, it's after it. Anyone can make a mistake, but accountability is what separates emotional maturity from emotional avoidance. If you're not following us, you're probably never going to see us again. If you are, then congratulations. You're growing every day. That's so stupid. Those are good points, though, I think, right?
1: That was great. And I was actually going to say before you mentioned it, like, that sounds like maturity, to be able to recognize when you are wrong and when you are the one that needs to apologize.
2: Do we have a lot of time? Because I have a story.
3: Go ahead.
2: So yesterday, me and my girl were out, right? And she knows how much I hate stopping. Because, you know, there's people that have, like, the spin wheels. Spin the wheel and you can win $75, or you can win Disney tickets. Mm-hmm. But you also got to go tour this. It's like a timeshare thing. And it's like, I don't like those. And she knows how much I don't like them. She stopped because she's seeing, like, you know, $100 on there. We'll give you $100 and, you know, Disney tickets. And then we'll also give you a gift card to a restaurant. Mm-hmm. It's like, okay, cool. So she's like, let's go. We should go try it out. We'll go see. And I'm like, okay, cool. Let's go see. Bro, we were there for 30 minutes. And by the end of the whole thing, I was like, I'm sorry. I don't have an hour and a half to spare you. And she's like, okay. She's like, okay, well, I can't get paid today. Oh, bro, I was so mad at my girl. I crashed out on her. I didn't talk to her for the whole night.
1: Well, I feel like that's a little drastic.
2: Why?
1: Because I didn't hurt your feelings. Like, she didn't hurt you.
2: But she knew how much I hated it. And I'm just like, yo. And now the person's got all my information.
1: I'm sure she doesn't love you like, you know, the girl's photos on IG either.
2: What does that have to do? Whoa!
0: Who hurt you, man?
2: Serena.
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3: Woo! Y'all know why, right?
4: Love that.

0: All right, here we go. Are you smarter than Nicasio? We're going to give you a question. If you can figure out the correct answer out of the three multiple choice answers we give you, then we'll get you hooked up with a prize. So listen carefully.
1: As a child, which celebrity was nicknamed Mighty Joe Young due to his large build?
0: Built?
1: Yeah, you're right. Is it A, Dwayne The Rock Johnson, B, Mike Tyson, or C, Fat Joe?
0: Valeria is on the line and ready to play. So let's do it. Next.
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4: She ain't even all that. She ain't even like that. Ain't her mama white.

0: All right, let's do a little Are You Smarter Than Nicasio? This is Valeria, correct?
1: Yes.
0: Awesome. Nicasio is going to give you a question. Yep. Multiple choice answers will follow. You pick the right one, you'll be the winner, okay?
1: All right.
2: As a child, which celebrity was nicknamed Mighty Joe Young due to his large build? Is it A, Dwayne The Rock Johnson, B, Mike Tyson, or C, Fat Joe?
1: Let's go with B.
2: It is B, Mike Tyson.
0: Yeah! We're a winner! Congratulations. We're going to get you hooked up. And coming up next, we're talking about this new Starbucks like secret menu item that's going viral. Okay. I don't understand how y'all are eating, drinking some of this stuff. Like, for sure, Starbucks is causing obesity. Yeah, 1,000%. Sure. We'll talk about it next.
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0: Serena just tried this new drink from Starbucks. It was the, was it the s'mores or?
1: Yes, the s'mores cold brew.
0: You didn't care for it.
1: No, didn't love it.
2: Did you drink it all though?
1: I did.
2: And that one?
1: I paid for it.
0: So?
2: Serena, that
1: I
2: had
1: needed caffeine. I was on 2 hours of sleep.
2: That had 89 grams of sugar and you drank it all?
1: Yes.

0: There's a Cookie Monster Frap secret menu item that is apparently blowing up. And so if you want to order it, you have to do a specific, like a specific way. So you start with a venti chocolate cookie crumble frappuccino.
1: Oh my God.
0: Then you swap the regular milk for vanilla sweet cream. And then you replace the mocha sauce with white mocha sauce. And then you add 2 extra scoops of Java chips. Then you add 3 scoops of blue powder. And then you top it with whipped cream and extra cookie crumbles.
1: And then you have a salad for lunch.
0: That is ridiculous, bro. First of all, these are the type of people I hate in line at Starbucks. That complicate the order so much.
1: Oh, bro.
0: All right, Starbucks, may I help you? Yeah, I'm going to do a grande sava maca maca naka shamana with pistachios and crumbles. And then let me make sure I get honey with oat milk. Not almond milk, not regular milk, not low-fat milk. And, bro, 20 minutes later, they're still ordering. I'm like, God.
2: Oh my gosh. And they hate the secret menu items. Like, they hate it. Because when I was pregnant, there's like a secret menu item to try to like induce your labor.
1: Oh, really?
2: And so I like was like, oh, do you have this drink? And the guy was kind of rude. He was like, well, since it's a secret menu, I don't know it unless you explain it to me.
1: Oh my God.
2: Then, like, so then I explained it. And he's like, okay. And I also have to tell you that it's not like confirmed that it's going to make you have the baby. I'm like, I understand.
1: Oh my God, comb your hair, Serena.
0: What?
2: I have some.
0: Oh my God. What's happening?
1: Very little.
0: Let's go to Starbucks. Chino Cochino Radio. Chris Brown is about to have to pay up a lot in this dog attack lawsuit. Oh, we're talking all about it. Tea time and celebrity gossip is next on Chino Cochino Radio.
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0: sued Chris Brown for negligence, saying the dog should not have been roaming the property. And Chris Brown's team argued that she provoked the dog and was responsible for her own injuries. But the part where I think it really makes Chris look bad, that he admitted to not calling 911 because he was afraid of it leaking to the news. But I mean, the pictures are pretty bad. Like, she probably needed to go to the hospital, and she was looking to get $90 million, but he only has to pay $13
1: million. That's it.
2: $13 million to her, and then money to the dad and the sister or something like that.
1: Why would the dad and sister?
0: Oh, yeah, I didn't see that part.
2: I don't know. It was weird. I was reading the comments.
1: That's
2: on,
1: why he's on his tour with Usher. He's like, let's hit the road
2: that's
1: now.
2: What they were saying.
1: I need this money. That's crazy, man. I can't imagine, you know, just being attacked like that by a dog and then that's feeling scary. Like you can't go to the hospital.
2: Can't do nothing.
1: That's a lot, man. So, you know, prayers to her and her family for what they had to go through.
2: Yeah.
1: And, I mean, it just sucks, too, if it's your dog. Like, you feel some type of way because you love your animal, and I don't know, such a situation.
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1: I have yet to see Toy Story 5, but I plan on doing it in the next day or so. Nicasio, oh, yeah, you saw it. You liked it. Serena, what'd your kids think?
0: We thought it was okay. My son liked it. I thought it was okay.
2: That's crazy. And you're a mom.
1: Oh,
0: yeah, I thought it was okay.
1: Papa John's is doing their part to gas up Toy Story a little bit, and they're opening some Pizza Planet pop-ups. I think this is dope. Let's talk about it next.

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1: When you first saw her, she was out walking her dog. 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But when you finally did, it was too late. Because at that moment, you were speeding. She was out walking her dog and only had a second to let go of the leash. Your foot was on the gas and her life was on the line. Speeding catches up with you. 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

0: I'll be honest, I'm not the biggest fan of Pizza Planet at Disney. I feel like it could be terrible. So much cooler.
1: Yes. And the pizza's kind of...
0: It's kind of like cafeteria. Yes. I don't know. It's just, this is Disney. This is Toy Story. I'm like, bro, invest in this. It could be so much doper. Papa John's is doing their part to, I guess, kind of gas up Toy Story 5 a little bit. And they're opening 4 Pizza Planet pop-ups.
2: Jeez. That's cool.
0: For Toy Story 5. And they look legit. I mean, they got the little Toyotas outside. And, you know, the building's all wrapped in Pizza Planet. I just think it looks dope. Like... everything now is about an experience. So if you could take your kids to have an actual Pizza Planet experience, how crazy would that be?
2: I was like, going back to Disneyland too, how do they not have the claw machine?
0: Oh, yeah. I never thought about that.
2: Yeah, it's like, how do you not have that?
1: It's just a restaurant. That's it.
2: Like, yes.
0: This says fans can expect exclusive specialty pizzas, interactive games, collectible merchandise, and plenty of Pizza Planet themed surprises as a major part of promotion for the film. I gotta go see it, man. I feel like... it's almost like music. You know how older people complain, music's not what it used to be. Yeah. I feel like that's the same people that are complaining about Toy Story. It's like you're comparing it to how Toy Story hit when you were a kid.
1: Yeah.
0: Like you're 15 years older now, Serena.
2: Well, not 20. When the last one came out. I was pregnant with my son.
0: So still 6 years ago. It's but almost it
2: was
0: a decade. So good.
2: And I'm not saying it didn't suck. I'm just saying that I didn't, like, Woody was hardly in it. I felt like he was just, I mean, you could have actually taken his whole role out the film.
1: Well, you know the storyline has to progress, right? It has to, like, move on to it can't be the same story with Andy. Well, that's fine.
2: Then why
1: Andy.
2: Was he even in it?
1: Well,
0: this is what this is audio from Woody in the movie when he said this. It felt weird to me.
3: There's a d*** in my boot.
0: Like, what scene is that from?
1: That's why Serena didn't like it.
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0: Cuccino Radio. 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

She'll be alright. 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
1: Big Boy Neighborhood, it's about that time for your phone tap on the 10. 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
1: Yes, this is where Luther calls to complain about his neighbor parading around naked and scaring the kids. 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
1: Big Boys Neighborhood Phone Tap on the 10's time. 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
1: Yes, this is where Luther calls to complain about his neighbor parading around naked and scaring the kids. This is going to get into your phone tap on the 10s right here. Big Boy Neighborhood.

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0: Big Boy Neighborhood. Louis G is up in here, man. Happy Tuesday to you, Louis G. Ice Spice, what we got?
1: Yeah, so I don't know if you guys have seen this viral video or picture that's going around on social media, but there's a picture with Ice Spice and Tobey Maguire. Tobey Maguire is Spider-Man, obviously, and Ice Spice. They were at the 4th of July party for a Michael Rubin, which is that one famous white party where every freaking celebrity and superstar and sports star goes.
0: Let you know that you're not part of the crew.
1: Yeah.
0: We've never been invited to that.
1: 1,000%.

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0: Big Boy Big Neighborhood. Jesus Sepulveda's up in here. Jesus, hang loose. What you got, my brethren?
1: Oh, man, it gets weirder and weirder with me, dude, because I have these weird rituals, you know? No. Well, people say they're weird, but it makes sense to me. Mm-hmm. Like, little things that I have to do in order to get through, like, a certain situation. Like, when I go to sleep, I have to turn on and off the lights, like, flicker the lights in the living room. I have to. Oh. It just needs to happen. Right. I don't know why. I don't understand. It just needs to happen. Because if it doesn't happen, I'll have like bad dreams or I'm superstitious.
0: It's a thing like for something. You, huh?
1: Yes. I hear you. It needs to go down. Like I need to.
0: Have you ever tried not to do it and then you go back and do it?
1: And I have to go back and do it. And I'm like, I know it's ridiculous. I know it's dumb. And there's sometimes where I'm so tired and falling asleep and I'm like, wait, I didn't do it. I have to. I get up
0: get out
1: and
0: the
1: I
0: bed.
1: Force myself to do it. Yeah. Because I had times where I didn't do it and I felt terrible. And I was like, that's what it is. It's the flickering. I don't know. It makes sense to me.
0: So before you go to sleep, you got to flick the lights on and off.
1: I got
0: to
1: flick the lights on and off. And if I'm in like in a hotel room, because a lot of times I'm in hotel rooms because I travel, I do have the bathroom. The bathroom needs to be flickering.
0: Oh, it's the bathroom light.
1: It has to. Something needs to be
2: it's
1: flickering.
2: Kind of creepy.
1: I don't know what it is. Right. Is it creepy?
2: A little bit,
1: It makes sense to me, though. It makes sense to me. Even when I start like a drink. If I open a Coke or something, whatever I'm going to drink, the water bottle, I have to touch with both hands.
0: I noticed that.
1: And only my tips of my fingers. I got to put them like that, and then I drink them.
0: Yeah, it looks like a little baby holding a bottle.
1: Yeah, like a baby holding a bottle. I don't know why, but that's just the way it is. It's weird when I'm at a bar.
0: There's times when I'm driving like, home, and I'll say, man, if I see like 10 white cars, I'm going to have a good day.
2: Really?
0: Yeah, it'd be something like that where I'm like, man, I count like 10 cars. I say 10 Teslas or 10 Mercedes-Benzes, like something like
2: that's
0: that.
2: That's interesting.
0: Not all the time, but I'll do that.
1: Sometimes if you're like at 9, do you like go around just to see one more car?
0: I've literally drove. Yeah, like, oh, I'm not going to get to the house first. Yeah. Hell yeah, man.
1: Hey, dude.
0: You, Lou?
3: This is weird because I probably don't do it in front of you guys, but I like eating pizza with ketchup.
0: Really?
3: Yeah.
0: What? Why don't you do that here?
3: I don't know. I think it's specifically Shakey's pizza, bro.
0: With ketchup?
3: Shakey's pizza? Always have to add more ketchup on it. It's so
2: that's crazy.
1: More ketchup. I don't think there's ketchup in pizza, dude.
3: Well, there's marinara sauce, but I just put ketchup on top.
1: No, it's tomato based.
0: You should be the last one saying something. We just listened to all this weird stuff from you,
1: you're
0: baby.
1: You're right. But
3: I put ketchup on it. I don't know why.
1: Really?
3: I love it.
1: It's marinara sauce. Okay, all right.
3: Marinara sauce is tomato based sauce. Basically.
1: Yeah, but that's different. It's like a more vinegary with ketchup. It's like there's no way.
0: Okay, light flicker. Be quiet.
1: I guess. All right.
0: Is this what you're going to do? What about you?
2: I have to sleep with like the light, the blue light on. Really? It's not, it's not that crazy.
1: The blue light? What's
2: the
1: blue light?
2: A little blue light. What's
1: the blue light? You know the blue light. Not blue. The blue light. The blue light? The blue light? I need to sleep with the blue light on.
2: The blue light?
1: No, dude. I need the blue light. The blue light.
0: So what happens when you go somewhere? Do you have to bring a light with you?
2: No, I haven't even tried it yet because I actually just started at the beginning of the year. But I sleep a lot more comfortable, though.
0: Really, though?
2: Yeah, with the blue light.
0: So everyone's got one.
1: Yeah.
0: Everyone's got one. What's you or what's someone's weird ritual?
1: Oh, yeah.
0: All righty. Everyone's got one. So what is that weird ritual with you or someone?

0: 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Boy.
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0: 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Boy. Louis G is up in here, man. Happy Tuesday to you, Louis G. Ice Spice, what we got?
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1: Let's get the party started. See you at the bar, you was hardly talking. That's when I knew that your heart was scarring. Friends to lovers need a part to star in. Like, wait, babe, let me ask.

0: fans spotted Kendrick and SZA together at the World Cup match. The internet immediately went into speculation mode about what it meant. The two have a long history collaborating on music. Most recently, their Grammy-winning duet, Luther, which you just heard there. Who knows what else? 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

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You are listening for keywords three times a day. When you hear them, you text them back to us. So Big Boy's going at 8 o'clock. I'm going to do one right now. Then Bianca's going at 5 o'clock later this afternoon. So when you hear this word, you want to text it back to us. 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

0: to it. Here comes the boom. Violent faces, serotonin laced with godly vibrations. Rules of engagement, stay dangerous. Peace to the motherland. Our praises.
1: Kendrick, that's a leak we found. Boom. And, you know, betting markets had Kendrick as a real contender to headline the World Cup final halftime show, but his odds are, you know, they cratered by like 27% to 3% in just days after the Super Bowl set. No news on who's going to do it, but we'll see. The final is July 19th at MetLife Stadium, and we're going to be hanging out over at Agua Caliente Casino, Cathedral City, for the final match.

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1: 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Open casket. We're still doing that? I've never understood open casket. I don't get it. It's like, you told me he was dead. I believed you.
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4: If you are an employer, what are the three things you should know about sexual harassment law? Number one, refrain. It may seem obvious, but be aware that sexual harassment is any gender-based discrimination or mistreatment. It could even be a single work assignment based on gender. Also, it is illegal to allow harassment even when it's caused by others outside of your business. Number two, train. Have a written policy and know that if you have five or more employees, you must provide prevention training by January 1 of 2021 and every 2 years thereafter. Don't put this off. Number three, investigate claims. If misconduct is reported, the law requires prompt investigation and no retaliation. Failure to investigate is evidence you condone wrongdoing. Also, the new law allows your employee to bring a claim against you for up to 4 years, and if it's a criminal sexual assault, up to 10 years. I'm Attorney Walter Clark. We sue employers who break the law. I don't want to meet you that way. Questions? Call Walter Clark at the Sevens.
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0: 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Hey, don't forget, we are your concert plug. You listen for keywords three times a day. Bianca's got your next one at 5 o'clock. Your shot to win your way to go see any artist anywhere. We're hooking it up.
1: Let's get the party started. See you at the bar, you was hardly talking. That's when I knew that your heart was scarring. Friends to lovers need a part to star in. Like, wait, babe, let me.

0: Cardi and Safe. Is she done with beef? I don't know. But she had the X Space session, and she opened up about the financial toll of her online feud, saying the heated stretch cost her around three brand deals. She didn't name names, but she's said the timing lined up with her long-running tension with Nicki Minaj. A rare admission. She never knows. She's got plenty of money.
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0: 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It's a hot week. I know. It's like back to back to back to back days. Not so fun. It's U92.7. Stay cool, guys. And if you don't want to heat up the kitchen tonight, I got a better plan. We'll talk about where you need to meet me coming up.
1: Let's get the party started. 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That's when I knew that your heart was starring. 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Like, wait, babe, let me

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1: And ASAP Rocky being called out. I feel like this is very disrespectful. He was on stage the other night, and he straight up said, if I was single, I would F the blank out of you. Like, hold on, do you not realize who you're with? You're with Rihanna. That's your baby mama. That's another thing. So I put a ring on it. But that's the person you're with. And you're telling these random people in this crowd at a concert that if you were single, you would hook up with them. That's just disrespectful and like embarrassing, right? You know who would never do that? Drake. Drake would have never done that to you, Rihanna. No, he's a lover boy. Speaking of Drake, though, he actually had a Janice party. You know how he has that song about Janice? Well, he wanted to give a little justice for people named Janice. So he threw this big bash. All the ladies there were named Janice. That's why they got the invite. And I'm so jealous. It was an apology party for women named Janice. The invite-only gathering took place last Sunday at the Cactus Club Cafe in Toronto. I actually think it happened in a couple different cities, but that's the one I saw. A guest enjoyed it for a course meal, drinks, and cash giveaways with raffle prizes reportedly ranging from $1,000 to $10,000. Like, this is so cool and like so on brand for Drake. He would do this. And I think they called it like Janice Day. So if this happens next year, I will be changing my name before the day.

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5: 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It's all about that next level 5G, the most towers, and coverage that actually reaches further. Seriously, T-Mobile even has the largest satellite to mobile network, which means you're covered in places you'd never expect. Like on that long stretch of road from the Coachella Valley down to Lake Havasu, you know that's a top destination this time of the year, so make sure you're covered. T-Mobile's way ahead today, and I bet they'll be for years to come. So if you're ready

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And a lot going on, you guys. 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